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2: 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Please proceed urgently to gate number B43. Last call for passengers on flight Air France 2049 to Paris Charles de Gaulle. Please proceed urgently to gate number B43.

I'm going to fight for the prestige, not for me, but to uplift my little brothers who are sleeping in concrete floors today in America. Black people who are living on welfare. Black people who can't eat. Black people who don't know no knowledge of themselves. Black people who don't have no future. I want to win my title and walk down the alleys, settle in the garbage can with the

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0: You must find strength. And love.
2: Swaying back and forth. A beautiful thing taking me away. Everything around me became suddenly unreal, as if in a dream.

0: do you like soul food?
1: Because it makes me happy.
2: Pass the peas like you used to say. Pass the peas like you used to say.

0: tag team.
1: What's that?
0: You go, girl. He is singing that to me.
2: You don't even know him.
1: This song is for

0: there was this overwhelming feeling of pride that we had made such an impression in 4 years.
1: Wem was never going to be middle-aged or be anything other than that essential and pure representation of us as youths.

0: diffuser. I'm gonna take you and this nigga lover.
1: Ain't nothing more dangerous in this world than a fool with a cause.
2: Jake, just lay that thing back down in there real easy. Like, let's get the hell out of here.
1: Carla loves this house.

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Phone call, liberation, or entrapment. Mercury in retrograde at midnight, all was well. But suddenly the box became engulfed with a beam of light. Somebody get some pussies tonight.

0: sucker, won't you?
1: 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Khadija and Harriet on a golden chariot, flying high, 9 ether above the dipper, while you grease and clippers, pleasing strippers. 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
1: you're right, right. Come, you're right.
2: Change the system. This is me, see myself.
1: This is
2: your mission. I'm a mission. I'm a
1: dancer.
2: Come see, there's one way. Me come up, come up, come up. Why me jump?

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1: Byly 2 hodiny. Color Music Radio.
2: You're the man to one.